0: It's 40. We're clearing up. We think that runoff inch 49.
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0: Can we get a PD attached to this room in code 1?
1: What do you need them for, just so we can let them know?
0: Intoxicated patient.
1: Proceed. We'll go ahead and add them now. Thank you.
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0: 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Not sure. Have y'all seen Engine 31?
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0: 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We were disregarded by 631, but we can continue on if you need us.
1: 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Is your address at 9440 Garland Road? 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

0: 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You can now disregard her right care. 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
1: 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Are you going to need PD as well?
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0: 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Going to 3. 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
1: Rescue 18, you can disregard Rescue 23, take the medical emergency. 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
0: Rescue 18 received. Thank you. I love you, Rescue 23.
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1: Truck 11.
0: Truck 11, have you found that welfare check?
1: That's a negative.
0: A caller called back and said that they're at the 2417 Lemon Avenue in front of the Target.
1: Receive, we're looping back around.
0: Receive, yeah, the caller said they didn't even see a fire truck out there. I figured I might be on the wrong side.

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0: 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We'll take that run off of Rescue 32.
1: It's now. Take the medical emergency.
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1: 6.
0: Yes, sir, we've been to Redmond Drive and the post office. We don't see anything. We are going to clear up.
1: 6.

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1: 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Do you have any further information? Simba.

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1: 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Going a little up now.

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0: We were answering a welfare check at Stovall and Lancaster, and the run just disappeared. 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
1: I believe it is affirmative. 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
0: We got a service for a couple minutes for restock, please.
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3: 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We were just at that location. It was trash. The trash can was burning. It's out now.
0: Steven, 52.

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1: Who is 32?
0: Rescue 37.
1: Rescue 37, go ahead.
0: Rescue 37, can y'all get in contact with whoever this X-ray 12525 is and tell them to come outside because we're exactly where they said they would be and they aren't here.
1: Receive. 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
1: That's affirmative.

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0: So Rescue 37, y'all are at the Macy's east side exit and no element is standing outside?
1: That is affirmative. We circled all three sides of Macy's we can access from the parking lot and see nobody look like BPD outside.
0: We'll give them a call right now.
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0: 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We're here. We got it. We'll put it out.

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2: 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Engine 27 is going to be arrested at box. 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
4: Rescue 33, 801, Hope
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1: 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We don't have any water. 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

0: 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Search fire reported. 11,790 Ferguson Road. 11,790 Ferguson Road. Cross Street, Wood Meadow. 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

0: 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Grace 26, can you turn this on for hold for about 20 minutes?
1: Grace.
2: 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Yeah. Into 23.
0: Really out of

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1: 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Here's a DVD code 3, block us online 339. 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
1: Yes, sir. They must have accidentally hit that scene button. They're still in the house. We'll take it from them.

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Yes, you can clear 685 and 687 from Inspiration Box, and we're ready for the next assignment with Battalion 10, if we still need it.

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0: Jefferson Route. 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Can you give us that address one more time?
1: Hey, for you, Jefferson Route. This is just an elevator emergency. Broke you in and forcefully set. Your response that was unnecessary, so you can disregard. We've got it updated with the right code.
0: Very sweet, thank you.

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0: Our speaker just opened up and gave us a run off Greenville for alarms. We have nothing on our MDC and it's showing us clear.
1: That's affirmative. Engine 55, the alarm company called to cancel. You guys are clear.
0: Received. Thank you.
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Rescue 34. Rescue 34. Yeah, we're clearing up from the wire prop. It was that runoff, Rescue 51 Center Home.

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0: Chief 59.
1: He goes to the runoff. Rescue 34.
0: Rescue 34, he can disregard Elon Road. Rescue 59 has been assigned.
2: Thirty-four is received. Appreciate it, guys.

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0: We just cleared up. 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
2: Rescue 44 is conscious first and LC Faye Higgins at second. Rescue 44 clear.

Where's 315? 315. We're clear from the hospital. Can you hear us up run? First 233 at 200 North Bishop. Rescue 15 injured person, 200 North Bishop, 315 route, rescue 33 clear.

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0: Can you all have this run transferred over to the police side? 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
1: 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We will put it back with the police.
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1: How far is he at that?

0: 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We're clear from that last run. Can you give us a run off 38-300?
1: Receive rescue 2, probably going to swap you with rescue 38. Rescue 2, probably signed at medical emergency 5300 University Hills Boulevard.

Agent 22, all the caller said was she was on LBJ near Central. Call takers, trying to look up the Blackbird Wire for you.

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Engine 4. 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

0: 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We're going to check the alley. 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
1: Rescue 18, the best information we can get for you is the patient's on the third floor.

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1: We're clear. 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I'll realize from you off the trip.
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0: 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Where exactly are you located? The address 5454 Hummond.
1: H37, go ahead.
2: We updated the note. It's going to be on 4-6.
1: H37, can you repeat that?
2: Sorry, H37. Disregard my last.

0: On it.
1: Well, we got updated notes. It should be on the 6-4. Did you get that?
2: Engine 4-1, let's see. I'm on the 6-4. Thank you.

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0: We are unclear if it's a double bump. 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Use your discretion, Rescue 19.
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Let's go now. Structure fire has been reported. Engine 8, engine 11, truck 8, engine 18, truck 11, truck 18, battalion 3, battalion 1, engine 24 is RIP. 3001 State Street, cross of Clark and Ellis, box 110005. 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
0: 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We're going to go all the way back to Farmers Branch.

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1: We can see the vehicles. They are on the Texpress. One is on the southbound Texpress going to Walton Walker, and it looked like there was a truck that was on the southbound 7th Texpress. We're going to have to go all the way to Farmers Branch to get back on the Texpress, just FYI.
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1: Clearing back, 1105. Seven 80 received. This is Gar. Thank you.

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0: Is there a run here at the airport?
1: That's affirmative, Rescue 21. Got allergic reaction.
2: Looks like Rescue 21 just got put on this call. Do we still need Inch 42 and Rescue 41 on this?
0: Inch 42.
3: 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Battalion 5 is clear back to service.

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Four nine, Joseph.

Roger, 33. Forty-nine's getting everybody loose. They got an hour. We're all staying around until we get our numbers off the read. We'll see if Chuck 33.

Battalion 7. 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
1: If you are not, you 39. 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
0: We're clear. Can you give us that runoff for 46 in the district?
1: 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Rescue 25, take the breathing difficulty at 919 East. 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
2: 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Bottom 36, can we disregard?
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1: Just saying that DFR can disregard, is that correct?

0: 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And calling.
1: Whiskey 54.
0: 4.
1: There's less than 1 minute ETA to that call in our district. Give it Charleston 46, please.
0: Excuse me, disregard. Rescue 54, take the CBA. 5950 Highland Village.
2: 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Thank you, 54.

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0: 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Truck 11, go ahead. Can you repeat that last translation?
1: This is reported to be a 6-inch line that's been hit, and we're upgrading it to a half map.
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1: 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Rescue 71, Young Disregard, rescue 30 is picked up to Alpha Medical.

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0: Rescue 37. This is going to be a double bomb. If we can arrive on scene, Rescue 29 is already here.
1: Rescue 37, I apologize for that. I did confirm with that.

0: 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They're not over here.
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1: Stand by, Rescue 41. We have to call them, and they have to agree to send, so stand by.
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0: Yes, Bivana, the only thing I'm going to be able to give you right now is Hazmat 37, Engine 37, Rescue 37 are currently on run. 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

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I do have a hazmat run I can add you to. Just that hazmat run then. And I would be seeing you at it. 427 Allen Street.

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1: Hey, first and second floor has been evacuated.

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1: All right, Rescue 4, appreciate you. 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
0: We get an 896 rehab.
1: Yes, sir. We've got an 896 already paged.
0: Appreciate it. Thank you.
1: Engine 30, you've got rescue 47.
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0: We've been driving around. 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
1: 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Rescue 71, don't disregard. Rescue 30's picked up the fall victim.

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0: Understood. That's it. 17, you can disregard. Thank you.

0: 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Engine 6, we're trying to determine if it's leaving. Give me a few minutes. It was that run from Rescue 54.
1: Hey, Rescue 4, clear to the... 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
0: We're clear. Can you give us 24 over on West Ladder? Looks like a duplicate run. Rescue 71 and Rescue 25 are both on her. Can you clear out fielding from station number 43?
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0: clear enough from our last call at Methodist Central. We can take that call on our district at 4201 Brook Springs.
1: 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Keep it up. 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
0: Can truck 40 get two additional rescues for a total of three and a 780?
2: Received two additional rescues for a total of three and 780.

0: 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I can beat 789 to that run. I can beat 788 to that run.
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0: 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Put us on an MBA 30 westbound underneath St. Paul. 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
0: That's affirmative.

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1: Truck 40.
0: Can Truck 40 get one additional rescue for a total of four?
1: Absolutely, additional rescue for a total of four.

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We can take that call from Rescue 33 at 2900 Junius.

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1: 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We can take that runoff rescue 1 in our district.
0: Rescue truck 17, I've got you en route to Reagan. 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
0: Please stand by. I received, come up.
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1: 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Three 6 disregard, rescue 4 is picked up to stabbing.

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1: Yes, sir. 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
0: Engine 2, is it damage at the base of the utility pole where the wires come out of the ground, but it's on the pole?
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0: Bay 3. 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Y'all didn't need PD, did y'all, on that last run y'all just closed down?
1: That's a negative. No, sir. You could disregard DPD.
0: Receive. Met 3. Appreciate you.

0: Alan Command.
1: Alan Command.
0: You have Battalion 9 coming. 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

0: 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This is engine 19. 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

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Truck 19 received. 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

0: 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You show us code 3 to Baylor. 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
1: Over to Chrissy 19. Keep it up. 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

0: 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Did you have traffic?
1: Did. We're just making sure you're all right, Rescue 28. 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
0: That's perfect. We just finished our refusal. We're clear now.
1: Receive.

0: 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We were on SWAT 6.
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0: 19 that was originally on the call, they had called and updated this address. Nothing other than that.
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1: You have a better location. We ran all the way from East Rolls, Jordan, down to Buckner and Samuel. There's no public.

Answer is 43. Roger 43, can you change your destination to PMH, please?